in the Red Nerd Proud mailbox and see what we got. Dear JB, love the show. Thank you so much. Got a question. There's many one-hit wonders in country, rock, and all types of music. Are there any one-hit wonders in Texas Red Dirt? Well, I'm glad you asked. Yes, there are. Here's one of them. His name, Willie Mack, from a long time ago. We all can't be from Texas. Red Dirt Proud.

0: 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We may just put it on the website. ASJB and Texas Red Dirt News, Cody Cheeks loves to read. Did you know that? And when he's in a new town, he always goes by an old bookstore and he picks out a couple of books. One picks him, and that's the one he reads, but he always looks for Ernest Hemingway's The Old Man and the Sea. He said folks should read that one and the Bible. What does he do with all these copies of Hemingway? Well, he autographs them and hands them out. Cody Johnson spoke on a podcast recently why he's nervous around cameras and cell phones. Well, he was backstage at a big award show, and one of the production crew filmed him talking to some guy friends using locker room daddy talk, stuff he wouldn't use around his kids. The crew member was by themselves, didn't have a camera crew or sound guy, filmed it on a cell phone and used that video, and they posted it. It wasn't even allowed in the contract. Looking at top songs in Texas Red Dirt history this past week, Wade Bowen got the number one with Rain on the T3R and the CDX chart. 1 year ago, Aaron Loy had the number one on the T3R with God Made a Cowboy, and Jake Worthington at Ain't the Whiskey, number one on the CDX chart. 5 years ago, still number one, Aaron Watson and Boots. 15 years ago, Kevin Fowler still had that number one song with Hell Yeah, I Like Beer.
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16: 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Partly cloudy sky through the night. We're in the low 70s by morning Monday, low 90s for the afternoon. Only a 20% chance of an afternoon storm, mostly sunny overall. Partly cloudy Monday night, low to mid-70s. And Tuesday and Wednesday, low 90s. Both days, chance of rain over 50%. Afternoon storms likely, but mostly sunny. 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

0: Silverado, smoke them when you got them. They recorded that live when they were still Mike and the Moon Pies. Have you heard the new one from Cody Jinks? Are you following on social media? Here's his new one called Know It All on Red Dirt Prep.
1: We were taught that honesty

Joel Simpson, I'm Ripner Proud. I'm going to take you back. If you were at the Blue Light in Lubbock on November 16, 2002, you were at a Wade Bowen concert. How do I know this? Well, because that's when he recorded his Live at the Blue Light album that came out the following year. Never released as a single, but it became a signature song for Wade Bowen. Here's Who I Am on Red Dirt Proud.

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0: It's Isaac Jacob Band featuring Courtney Patton. It's called Ball and Chain on Red, Nerd, Proud. Now, here's a cool connection. Courtney Patton is good buddies with Bree Bagwell, and Isaac Jacob is featured on the latest edition of the Only Vans podcast. See what she did there? Yeah, y'all go look up Only Vans podcast with Bree Bagwell on Facebook, Instagram, YouTube. 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Make sure and give that girl a follow. 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More Red Dirt Proud Music and News is coming up next.
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Well, Beer Pressure on Red Dirt Proud. Make sure you look up her Only Vans podcast, not the other one. She's got a Patreon account, too, where you get new releases before everybody else. And I hope everybody had a great weekend this weekend and last weekend. They had the big Iron Country Family Reunion in Beloit, Wisconsin. Also, the Equa Blues Rodeo Festival in southeastern France. Man, just a lot of stuff going on. And coming up November, Kicks Country Fest at the Flagler County Fairgrounds in Monell, Florida. Got more details coming up on that. Check out the video to this song. It's on the Red Dirt Proud website. The latest from Josh Abbott Band called Fan of You, featuring Josh and his wife dancing.

0: Munzik, Cody Johnson, Long Live Cowgirls on Red Dirt Proud. Send that one out to my daughter, Katie, who loves that song. Have you watched a video or heard the tribute to Ozzy Osbourne that Ian Munzik did, No More Tears? Really good. And when it comes to Long Live Cowgirls, Cody Johnson putting his money where his mouth is. Cody Johnson presents the Kojo Championship event coming up October 6th through the 11th. Kicking off with a golf tournament, then breakaway roping, all-girl team roping that kicks off on day two, followed by a junior open. They've just added, this thing has gotten bigger. Full schedule of events online, still KojoTeamRoping.com, even though social medias are the same. They did change the name to The Kojo, presented by title sponsor Tractor Supply this year. Got a lot of other festivals coming up. Make sure you check out our website at RedDirtProud.com. The news updated every Saturday morning. Switching gears to another Cody, Cody Jinx, no relation. He did a recent video I really loved it, talking about the weirdest places he's played in his career. Obviously, most of them early on in his career. He said the weirdest place he ever played was the kids' clothing section at Walmart, and he's not very big. He also played at a lot of grocery stores starting out, and one of them he really liked because sometimes they would pay him in free cheese. Now, that's a store. Red Dirt Proud.
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3: 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Partly cloudy through the night. Temperatures in the low 70s, low 90s on Monday, with just a slight risk of a late day storm, about 20% chance. Low to mid 70s Monday night, a partly cloudy sky, and Tuesday, showers and storms much more likely in the afternoon. Wednesday as well, chance of rain over 50%. Temperatures both days into the low 90s. 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
1: That's Mike Graham on Red Nerd Proud, the same guy that brought us I Feel Like Drinking Today and Party at the A-Frame, doing a Larry Joe Taylor song, Feel the Party Coming On. I don't think I've played that one before on the show, and I got a couple of more of those coming up, including one from Baker Blankenship I hadn't played before, and a little tip of the cap to the folks in California from Jackson Taylor. And for those of you wondering who the cutie patootie model is on Case Hardens merchandise website, well, the kid was smart. He married a model. That's his wife modeling his t-shirts. Go check out Case Hardens online store today. Here's his new one. It don't matter anyway on Red Dirt Press.

Rider Blankenship and 300 Miles on Red Dirt Proud. Hadn't played that one on the show before. I don't think I've played this next one either. He's now living up in Grand Junction, Colorado, and this song has been out on two different albums. Came out in 2006 on the Whiskey Sessions and again in 2009 on Aces and H. Both of them great albums. Jackson Taylor taking us on a little trip down a California highway. Here's Highway 101 on Red Dirt Proud.

0: Proud with JB, and I've got some new songs you need to be checking out. Tristan Robertson is down for the ride.
1: She'll be lighting up a dark night, leaving like taillights, driving me out of my mind, but I'm gone for the ride.
0: Trevor Underwood together for

0: just had a Ty Stelk, really good one. It's Red Dirt Proud with GB. A little more Texas Red Dirt news for you. You know, Cole Wetzel and Ella Langley have a new song out. It's called Jaded. Really good, but it's not their first time collabing together. They already did one back in 2023 called That's Why We Fight. Remember the news Charlie Crockett fired the band Twin Temple because of their satanic stuff? Well, in a recent interview, Turnpike Troubadour's frontman Evan Felker was asked by somebody in the audience if Twin Temple's going to be joining them on tour. Evan didn't miss a beat. He just smiled, laughed, and said, I think they're unavailable. More Red Dirt Proud music and news coming up.
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14: 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Partly cloudy sky through the night. We're in the low 70s by morning. Monday, low 90s for the afternoon. Only a 20% chance of an afternoon storm. Mostly sunny overall. Partly cloudy Monday night, low to mid 70s. And Tuesday and Wednesday, low 90s. Both days, chance of rain over 50%. Afternoon storms likely, but mostly sunny. Now, more of today's hot country and your all-time favorites on Kicks Country 98.7.
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Here's some Denton, Texas. Eli Young Band got a little drunk last night. I seen you do it. Red Dirt Proud with JB. What is the heart of Texas red dirt music? Or where, rather, is the heart? Well, you're looking at it, and I'm not talking about me. Talking about you. Whether you're listening online or on your radio, hearing this over a loudspeaker, somebody cranking it up in their pickup. If you're listening to this music, go support the shows, buy the t-shirts. You're the reason the wheels keep turning. Thank you. From all of us in the business, here's the latest out of Sheila Marshall. That's my girl now. What do you pray for on Red Dirt?

0: one hits a little harder than some of the rest. David Glenn, Friday Night Drunk on Red Dirt Proud with JB. More Texas Red Dirt news. Jason Bolin and the Stragglers celebrated the release of their Truck Stop Diaries album 25 years ago. That was August 7th that was released. And for the first time ever, you can pick it up on vinyl. Speaking of vinyl, Cross Canadian Ragweed, they're releasing their Live and Loud at Boone Pickens Stadium this weekend on vinyl only. Parker McCollum released Live from the Hill Country. Now, that's featuring some former Spotify Live outside performances of Solid Gold Country, My Blue, Watch Me Bleed. That album was recorded in late spring last year at a scenic H5 ranch in the Texas Hill Country. And the Wilder Blues' fifth studio album called Cinco coming out next week, August 28th. The next single is going to be called Chasing the Sun. They recorded it at Sonic Ranch in Tornillo, Texas. The one we're playing now, called Texas Women, features Tracy Byrd. More Red Dirt Proud up next.
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Daryl Dodd owed to Cody Jinks. They are great friends, and Jinks even cut in a song Daryl Dodd wrote on his next project. I stand by what I posted on Facebook last week. Daryl Dodd is the Chuck Norris of Texas Red Dirt music, and I love him to death. Well, the girls of Texas Red Dirt have really stepped up their game, singing more music that fits along with the others that we play from the boys. Here's Amanda Kate Ferris with her latest, Cheat on Me.

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0: Kelly, the Great Divide on Red Dirt Proud. Are you going to the NFR in Las Vegas in December? Well, a lot of your favorite Texas Red Dirt artists are going to be going. I kind of want to go just to people watch and see all the crazy outfits. More Red Dirt Proud music and news up next.
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5: 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Partly cloudy through the night. Temperatures in the low 70s, low 90s on Monday, with just a slight risk of a late-day storm, about 20% chance. Low to mid-70s Monday night, a partly cloudy sky, and Tuesday, showers and storms much more likely in the afternoon. Wednesday as well, chance rain over 50%. Temperatures both days into the low 90s. 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
6: Kicking off another hour of the best music ever. It's Red Dirt Proud with JP

Southwest Kentucky. It's Chris Knight on Red Dirt Proud, the guy that brought us the Cross Canadian Ragweed song, Cry Lonely. He wrote that as well. Hey, it's JB. Got one of my favorite Cross Canadian Ragweed songs coming up for you. But first, new music from Lane Bricker. Do you ever think about Texas? Red Dirt Proud.

0: was Sierra Hall. It is a cover of Robert Earl Keen's Feeling Good Again on Red Dirt Proud. Welcome in. A little more Texas Red Dirt news. You know, Wyatt Flores from Oklahoma does not like curfews, apparently. He was playing in Elkhorn, Nebraska, and they shut down the show, kicked him off stage. It's over. They got a curfew, but he said no. He went into the crowd and started playing them again. They told him to shut it down. He said, no, you can arrest me. I'm going to keep on singing. And welcome back, Randall King. Not only is he back from his little hiatus, but he stepped back in the circle, back at the Grand Ole Opry last weekend, kicking off a run of shows this week in California. More Red Dirt Proud up next.
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12: 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Partly cloudy sky through the night. We're in the low 70s by morning. Monday, low 90s for the afternoon. Only a 20% chance of an afternoon storm. Mostly sunny overall. Partly cloudy Monday night, low to mid 70s. And Tuesday and Wednesday, low 90s. Both days, chance of rain over 50%. Afternoon storms likely, but mostly sunny. 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

Jason Boland and the Stragglers from their 2002 Live at Billy Bob's album. It's Mexico or Crazy. If you love the show and want to hear it again, there are stations all over the country that aired at different days and times. You can find a full list online at RedDirtCrowd.com. 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His name is Jesse Blake, and it ain't enough on Red Dirt Proud.

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1: Yes, ma'am.
0: Hey, it's JB, and there is a whole crop of young, hairy-legged boys singing some great music. Tyce Delk, Hudson Westbrook, Tristan Robertson, and add this guy to the list, Maddox Ross and his new one, Jenny Lee. This is Red Dirt Pratt.

0: Sauce on Red Nerd Proud. You know, I said earlier in the show I was going to talk about a big festival coming up in Florida. My buddy Kevin at Kicks Country in Florida carries Red Nerd Proud, and they've got Kicks Country Fest coming up November 7th, Flagler County Fairgrounds in Bonnell, Florida. Michelle Marie's going to be there, former American Idol, Porter Martin from Nashville, headliner Drake Mulligan. I like that guy. Tickets are $25. You can get them at flaglerbroadcasting.com. And here's the cool part. All the proceeds benefit local charities. That's November 7th at Kicks Country Fest in Flagler County Fairgrounds. More Red Dirt Proud coming up next.
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Well, you can't go wrong with Kiss Me in the Dark. Randy Rogers Band on Red Dirt Proud. Got some big news next week on them. I'll give you a little hint. The Music Fest at Steamboat. Here's new stuff from AJ Vallejo. I'm

0: McCollum doing it upright. Just had his second baby boy. Well, his wife did. He's on tour and handing out some free Dr. Pepper Creamy Coconut merch. Well, it's time to wrap up Red Dirt Proud and leave you with Jack Ingram.
1: So thank you very much.
0: You're welcome very much.

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1: Well, thank you, Jack. Man, that's going to wrap up this week's show. Thanks for being a part of it. 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I need to go update this week the list of stations and days and times and links on our website. Go look for that. Y'all have an amazing week. Weekend, keep it country. Miss your mom. And, of course, good night, man.
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13: 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Partly cloudy through the night. Temperatures in the low 70s, low 90s on Monday, with just a slight risk of a late day storm, about 20% chance. Low to mid 70s Monday night. A partly cloudy sky. And Tuesday, showers and storms much more likely in the afternoon. Wednesday as well. Chance of rain over 50%. Temperatures both days into the low 90s. 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
14: Fox News, I'm Ann Carrick. Investigators now saying the Hawk Fire was human-started, not natural causes. 42,000 people ordered to evacuate as the fire approaches Reno, Nevada. Washoe County Sheriff Darren Balmum.
15: We have 450 beds at the convention center that are already set up. We also have another 500 beds that the Red Cross is getting. They are on their way to the convention center in Hall 5. So that's 950 beds we will have available.
14: The blaze grew rapidly Saturday night. Six people reported injured. Oil is flowing again through the Strait of Hormuz.
16: Reports do indicate that crossings through the Strait of Hormuz are up 400% over the past 2 weeks. In the backdrop, there is an ongoing U.S. naval blockade, and fresh sanctions are expected for Iran next week.
14: Fox's Trey Yingst. 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
1: Hello.
2: Good morning. Is this Brandy Anderson?
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2: Brandy Anderson, Kevin Kane calling from Kix Country 98.7. How are you on this Friday?
1: I'm doing wonderful. How are you?
2: I cannot complain, but I'm not doing quite as well as you. Can you imagine why I called you so early on this Friday?
1: Because I won the weight ticket.
2: You did indeed. Coke Zero Sugar 400 tickets. Congratulations.
1: Thank you.
2: It's, of course, all courtesy of attorney Dan Newland. The Coke Zero Sugar 400, August 29th at Daytona International Speedway. You and a guest will be there.
1: Awesome. I can't wait. Thanks, Dan Newland.
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Partly cloudy through the night. Temperatures in the low 70s, low 90s on Monday, with just a slight risk of a late day storm, about 20% chance. Low to mid 70s Monday night, a partly cloudy sky, and Tuesday showers and storms much more likely in the afternoon. Wednesday as well, chance of rain over 50%. Temperatures both days into the low 90s. 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
4: 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Partly cloudy sky through the night. We're in the low 70s by morning. Monday, low 90s for the afternoon. Only a 20% chance of an afternoon storm. Mostly sunny overall. Partly cloudy Monday night, low to mid-70s. And Tuesday and Wednesday, low 90s. Both days, chance of rain over 50%. Afternoon storms likely, but mostly sunny. 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
0: From the heart of the Hill Country in Texas, to the factories back home, to the truckers keeping this great country rolling.
6: Crank it up.
0: This is After Midnight. Here's your host, Granger Smith.
7: Happy Monday, everybody. Granger Smith here, your After Midnight host. I've got show number 1690 ready to go for you right now. A whole bunch of good country music, a good news story I'm going to read for you this hour. I've also got Nashville news with Ann Hudson this hour. Stories about your favorite stars out there in Nashville. Thank you for starting the work week with me. It's an honor to be here with you. Here we go. It's officially Monday. It's After Midnight.

0: All right, here's a good news story. A Michigan mother has grown one free community pantry into a 20-location movement built around dignity and kindness.
1: Okay, cool.
0: Alyssa Curtis founded the Shame Free Collective to offer food, hygiene products, and baby supplies without payment or judgment. She runs the nonprofit as its only unpaid employee and is now adding a 21st pantry after neighbors have been asking about bringing ideas to their communities. Inspired by her own childhood experience with food pantries, Alyssa wants to make sure that no family ever has to go home to empty cupboards.
1: Love this gesture. That's great.
0: Yeah, it's good news.
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39: 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Partly cloudy through the night. Temperatures in the low 70s, low 90s on Monday, with just a slight risk of a late day storm, about 20% chance. Low to mid 70s Monday night, a partly cloudy sky, and Tuesday showers and storms much more likely in the afternoon. Wednesday as well, chance of rain over 50%. Temperatures both days into the low 90s. 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

I got a topic I want to discuss next hour. I want to hear from you on this. What do kids need these days? What do kids need these days? Think about it. It could go any direction with your answer. Call me. We'll talk next hour. 866-607-8383.

0: I work at a small airport in Mesa, Arizona. I love listening to you at the end of my shift, plus my ride home. 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Keep up the good work, and God bless you.
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0: Van Hudson's in the studio. She's got stories about her favorite stars in Nashville with some Nashville news. What's going on in Music City?
1: Well, you know, there's so much controversy about this one thing Zach Bryan does at his concert every night. And I'm curious what you think about it, Granger. We'll talk about it coming up in your Nashville news next.

0: 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It's Ann Hudson.
1: All right, so if you've ever been to a Zach Bryan concert, you might have freaked out a little bit when the banjo player appears to have a heart attack on stage during the song Revival. Obviously, he is fine, but for people that have never seen the show or don't know it's a skit, they always freak out because obviously that's jarring if you're seeing someone on stage. But I more so always think this isn't safe because, I don't know, I guess I was taught from a young age when you act like something like this, it could actually happen. And that did happen. Do you remember Colonel Bruce Hampton? He literally was performing and used to fake heart attacks on stage. And he had a heart attack on stage and died during his own 70th birthday tribute.
2: Wow.
1: And no one thought it was real because he faked them so much on stage and literally maybe could have been saved. I don't know.
3: Yeah, I'm kind of torn a little bit because, yes, that is crying wolf. And yes, I see how it's jarring. But it actually looked like a good performance.
2: It did.
3: Like I was into it watching that video. If you're listening right now and you haven't seen this video, go look it up on YouTube. But that might be the best part of a Zach Bryan show I've ever seen.
1: Is the banjo player faking a heart attack?
3: I was all in. I was invested in this moment because he jumps back up and just hits this banjo. And it sounded really good.
1: He did.
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13: 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Partly cloudy sky through the night. We're in the low 70s by morning. Monday, low 90s for the afternoon. Only a 20% chance of an afternoon storm. Mostly sunny overall. Partly cloudy Monday night, low to mid 70s. And Tuesday and Wednesday, low 90s. Both days, chance of rain over 50%. Afternoon storms likely, but mostly sunny. 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

0: If you're up late with us, you'll want to follow us on Instagram, too. At After Midnight Granger Smith. 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
5: Welcome to Monday, everybody. It's After Midnight. I'm your host, Granger Smith. Hour number two starts right now. And I always say at hour number two, whatever the reason you're up early, the reason you're up late right now, I'm just glad you're with me. You're not alone. I've got this topic I want to discuss this hour. What do you think kids need these days? What do you think kids need these days? Call me with that. I'll put you on the air. 866-607-8383. I've also got our old Nibbles Jr., the country boy, coming in here with a dumb criminal story. It's hour number two. It's after midnight. Let's go.

All right, we're going to talk about this in two songs, but I want you to call me. What do kids need these days? 866-607-8383.

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1: Asking this question, what do you think kids need these days? This is our topic of the hour. We've been running this for several shows. I think we've gotten some really good phone calls. I want to take yours, put you on the air. I've got my producer, The Ann Man, sitting with me. Our number, 866-607-8383. What do you think? I don't think I've asked you yet. You've got two kids.
2: Yeah. We talked a little bit about it. Mentorship, I think, is something that's missing in kids right now.
1: Mentorship.
2: And, I think that we do kind of swing, of course, one direction where a lot of things have happened to a lot of kids. And maybe also it's been very much in the news. But, smart mentorship, I would say, let's say that. Don't just send your kid off with anyone, but, someone you trust, know, love, and that they trust, know, and love, and to be able to pour into the next generation is an honor for an older person, and it's invaluable for the younger person.
1: Yeah, that's so good. Avoiding age segregation, we talked about last week. 866-607-8383.
3: A good answer to some of the things that have already been mentioned is intergenerational friendships. I think in order to understand community, we need to have friends that are older and younger than us, that span generations, and that will help us have respect for our elders and also have an understanding of the issues that, people younger than us face. And so I think that will help.
1: I think she nailed it.
2: That's so good.
1: It's something not often talked about, but we're doing this to ourselves. You know what? I took my son to pre-K today. And he drops off with his exact age group.
2: That's right.
1: That's just what we do.
2: Yeah.
1: But we put people and kids and adults and older people, we put them in homes and schools and jobs with their same group. That's what we do. 866-607-8383.
4: Hello. I think kids today need to disconnect. Pretty soon they might not know what the earth is. I mean, they need to get out more. Just disconnect. Thank you. Have a great day.
1: Have you seen the movie WALL-E?
2: Well, I was going to say Matrix, but yes, that's true, too.
1: Yeah, I think the caller has a good point.
2: Yeah.
1: They may not know what the earth looks like. 866-607-8383.
0: Be a part of the show tonight. Join in on the conversation at 866-607-8383. It's After Midnight with Granger Smith.
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17: 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Partly cloudy through the night. Temperatures in the low 70s, low 90s on Monday, with just a slight risk of a late day storm, about 20% chance. Low to mid 70s Monday night, a partly cloudy sky, and Tuesday showers and storms much more likely in the afternoon. Wednesday as well, a chance of rain over 50%. Temperatures both days into the low 90s. 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

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What do kids need? How do you see this going down? What do kids need these days? 866-607-8383.

0: was on it.
1: Just another wonderful day running down the roads, listening to you on my way to Atlanta. Thank you, sir, for being up at this hour, playing good music, and being a good voice on the radio.
2: Well, thank you, sir. I appreciate that very much. God.

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Yeah, seriously. It turns out rule number one doesn't apply when someone's recording it on video. Earl Dibbles Jr. is going to share this dumb criminal story with us next.

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1: Now this one right here, what was she thinking? A school teacher in Arkansas got herself arrested for running what folks are calling a kid fight club. Yeah, you heard me right. There's video of teachers telling kids to hit each other right there where the sun don't shine. A whole crew of them got hauled off to jail with bonds higher than a deer stand in November. I mean, come on. That ain't how you run a school. Dumb.
0: Thanks so much for hanging out here on After Midnight with Granger Smith.
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19: 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Partly cloudy sky through the night. We're in the low 70s by morning. Monday, low 90s for the afternoon. Only a 20% chance of an afternoon storm. Mostly sunny overall. Partly cloudy Monday night, low to mid 70s. And Tuesday and Wednesday, low 90s. Both days, chance of rain over 50%. Afternoon storms likely, but mostly sunny. 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

0: This America's favorite radio program and keeping America rolling 24/7. That's what you do on this third shift. I'm Granger Smith, your host. I'm going to talk about some things that went down on this day in history coming up. I got a little list I want to read for you. Plus some Nashville news with Ann Hudson, stories about your favorite stars out there in Nashville. All of this coming up real soon, so don't go anywhere.
1: We

Moving on. Okay, did you know that 70% of the world's population watched this one sporting event on this day? Hang on, I'll remind you what that was in history, plus some other things coming up in two songs.

0: talking about history, and he's even got the diploma to prove it. It's time for This Day in History on After Midnight with Granger Smith.
1: On this day, August the 24th, 79 AD, Mount Vesuvius erupted. 1814, British troops set fire to the White House. 1821, Spain accepted Mexico's independence. 1875, Captain Webb became the first person to swim the English Channel. 2006, Pluto was demoted from a planet to a dwarf planet. Poor guy. 2008, Summer Olympics in Beijing became the world's most watched TV event ever at 5 billion people. That's 70% of the world's population. Some famous birthdays include actor Chad Michael Murphy, WWE CEO Vince McMahon, comedian Dave Chappelle, legendary wrestler Rocky Johnson, and NBA great Reggie Miller. Those are just a few things that went down on this day in history.
0: Thanks so much for hanging out here on After Midnight with Granger Smith.
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8: 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Partly cloudy through the night, temperatures in the low 70s, low 90s on Monday, with just a slight risk of a late day storm, about 20% chance. Low to mid 70s Monday night, a partly cloudy sky, and Tuesday, showers and storms much more likely in the afternoon, Wednesday as well, chance of rain over 50%, temperatures both days into the low 90s. 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
2: The way that's beyond anybody else that sings. 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

0: Hey, Grangers. It's Hannah. I am up listening to you because I work at the airport and I have to be at work at 5. So I'm listening to you on my way to work. So just keep it up.
1: Thank you for those kind words. 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

0: We have Ann Hudson in the studio bringing us some Nashville news from out there in Music City. What you got, Ann?
1: Yeah. So Russell Dickerson, he took a major fall in the middle of a concert, but what he did next proved he's just like a total pro. The video and the story coming up in your Nashville news next.

0: Here's what's new in Nashville. Here's Ann Hudson.
1: Oh, so Russell Dickerson, he joined the long list of country stars who've taken a spill on stage while he was performing. She Likes It in Ohio. He climbed up on one of the speakers to, you know, get closer to his fans, but it fell over and it took him down with it. He literally like disappeared for a moment, but then... like nothing had happened. Have you ever taken a big fall on stage, Granger?
2: All my biggest injuries of my life were from stages.
1: Really?
2: I've broke two ribs and one sent straight through my lung.
1: How? You don't strike me as the type to go doing flips on stage. What'd you do?
2: Another one, similar to that Russell video, it was in College Station, Texas. I ran into a low-hanging speaker and 8 stitches later and all blood on my face in front of everyone.
1: Stop.
2: I've also dislocated a shoulder, ripped it completely out of socket from holding on to a truss when the speaker went forward without me.
1: No.
2: And then, but the worst was New Jersey, two ribs and one straight through my lung. That was a monitor that was hanging off the edge of the stage, and I just stepped on it like normal, and it went forward, and I went with it and onto barricade on my back and just tore through my ribs.
3: Were any of those on Instagram or TikTok?
2: They're all on YouTube. Yeah.
3: Wow.
2: Unfortunately.
1: Oh, we got to pull those.
2: My kids still watch them.
1: Well, I'm glad you're okay. You survived.
2: Yeah, I survived, and so did Russell, apparently.
0: Yeah. 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
17: 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Partly cloudy sky through the night. We're in the low 70s by morning Monday, low 90s for the afternoon. Only a 20% chance of an afternoon storm, mostly sunny overall. Partly cloudy Monday night, low to mid 70s. And Tuesday and Wednesday, low 90s both days. Chance of rain over 50%. Afternoon storms likely, but mostly sunny. 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
6: Monday morning, third shifters, thank you for getting the week started with us. Glad to be here right alongside you. Granger Smith here, your host of After Midnight. Asking this question, what's your favorite thing about fall? Could be anything. Everybody's got a different answer, and I want to hear from you. 866-607-8383. Also, Earl Bibbles Jr., the country boy, has got a dumb criminal story for us. All this here with a bunch of good country music. It's After Midnight, hour number 4, going on right now. Here we go.

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1: Okay, asking this question, it's this time of year, so this is our topic of the hour. We've been running this topic for several shows. It's been really good. The question is, what is one of your favorite things about fall? Notice I changed it a little bit. Not what is one your of, favorite. Yeah. What is one of your favorite things about fall?
2: Great calls last week. See if this week can be better.
1: So good. You still sticking with football?
2: For I tell you, it's kind of the hub and spoke. You know, I feel like it's the center kind of fall. Everything kind of stems from it. I don't know, because you kind of rearrange your social activities. It seems like a lot around it.
1: Yeah. Including dove hunting, including cold weather.
2: That's right.
1: And, you know,
2: weddings.
1: Weddings.
2: That's why we have a Wednesday wedding. Can't do it on football day.
1: So tell me, I want you to call me. What's your favorite, one of your favorite things about fall? 866-607-8383.
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1: Yeah, Minnesota's a true four-season state.
2: For sure, yeah. You get winter.
1: You get winter. You get a real fall. You get real leaves changing. You get to can. Our fall in Texas is so short. You notice that?
2: Unfortunately, yeah.
1: I mean, we have summer, and then summer ends about September 1st, and then it has a four-day break, and then summer comes back with a vengeance on September the 5th. And then summer lasts for another 2 months until about mid-November.
2: That's why you dove hunt at 6 a.m.
1: Yeah.
2: Yeah.
1: And in mid-November, we get fall. And fall lasts for about a week. And then it gets freezing.
2: Yeah. Then you don't want to go outside again. Yep.
1: 866-607-8383.
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1: Yeah, good call. Well, I wonder where she lives.
2: Probably somewhere that happens.
1: Vermont. Not here.
2: That's right.
1: Exactly. 866-607-8383.
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16: 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Partly cloudy through the night. Temperatures in the low 70s, low 90s on Monday, with just a slight risk of a late-day storm, about 20% chance. Low to mid-70s Monday night, a partly cloudy sky, and Tuesday, showers and storms much more likely in the afternoon. Wednesday as well, chance of rain over 50%. Temperatures both days into the low 90s. 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

0: and Lauren, they're a great group. 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

0: I'm Earl Nibbles Jr. I'm a country boy. I'm an honest boy, too, and crime don't pay. I got a story to prove it. A restaurant's closed-circuit TV spotted a burglar swipe a tourist Gucci purse. The victim was chatting it up with a friend at a bar. That's when a woman in a hot pink dress came walking on by and slipped it off the back of her chair. The thief had quite the night, running up $1,800 on that victim's old credit card. The suspect faced grand theft charges if she gets caught. I hope she had fun, because it's kind of dumb.
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16: 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Partly cloudy sky through the night. We're in the low 70s by morning Monday, low 90s for the afternoon. Only a 20% chance of an afternoon storm, mostly sunny overall. Partly cloudy Monday night, low to mid 70s. And Tuesday and Wednesday, low 90s. Both days, chance of rain over 50%. Afternoon storms likely, but mostly sunny. 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
5: 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Welcome to After Midnight with me, Granger Smith, your host. Hey, I've got some good news to kick your Monday off with, plus some Nashville news. Doesn't necessarily have to be good, but it's news about your favorite stars out there in Nashville and what they're up to. Ann Hudson's got you covered on that. Hey, I'm glad you're here. Thank you for making this America's favorite radio program.

0: 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A Michigan mother has grown one free community pantry into a 20-location movement built around dignity and kindness.
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0: Alyssa Curtis founded the Shame Free Collective to offer food, hygiene products, and baby supplies without payment or judgment. She runs the nonprofit as its only unpaid employee and is now adding a 21st pantry after neighbors have been asking about bringing ideas to their communities. Inspired by her own childhood experience with food pantries, Alyssa wants to make sure that no family ever has to go home to empty cupboards.
1: Love this gesture. That's great.
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12: 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Partly cloudy through the night. Temperatures in the low 70s, low 90s on Monday, with just a slight risk of a late-day storm, about 20% chance. Low to mid-70s Monday night, a partly cloudy sky, and Tuesday, showers and storms much more likely in the afternoon. Wednesday as well, chance of rain over 50%. Temperatures both days into the low 90s. 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

0: this morning, 3 a.m., North Carolina, hauling chicken feed to these chicken farms so we can feed this wonderful country with chicken. Thank you for what you do. Listen to you every single morning. Have a good one.
1: Thank you so much, bro. I appreciate you.

0: everybody. I'm Blake Shelton.
1: 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It's Parker McCollum.
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0: Moving on. Van Hudson's in the studio. She's got stories about her favorite stars in Nashville with some Nashville news. What's going on in Music City?
1: Well, you know, there's so much controversy about this one thing Zach Bryan does at his concert every night. And I'm curious what you think about it, Granger. We'll talk about it coming up in your Nashville news next. Blame.

0: Nashville's Music Row. 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
1: All right, so if you've ever been to a Zach Bryan concert, you might have freaked out a little bit when the banjo player appears to have a heart attack on stage during the song Revival. Obviously, he is fine, but for people that have never seen the show or don't know it's a skit, they always freak out because obviously that's jarring if you're seeing someone on stage. But I more so always think this isn't safe because, I don't know, I guess I was taught from a young age when you act like something like this, it could actually happen. And that did happen. Do you remember Colonel Bruce Hampton? He literally was performing and used to fake heart attacks on stage. And he had a heart attack on stage and died during his own 70th birthday tribute.
2: Wow.
1: And no one thought it was real because he faked them so much on stage and literally maybe could have been saved. I don't know.
3: Yeah, I'm kind of torn a little bit because, yes, that is Crying Wolf. And yes, I see how it's jarring. But it actually looked like a good performance.
2: It did.
3: Like I was into it watching that video. If you're listening right now and you haven't seen this video, go look it up on YouTube. But that might be the best part of a Zach Bryan show that I've ever seen.
1: Is the banjo player faking a heart attack?
3: I was I was invested in this moment because he jumps back up and just hits this banjo. And it sounded really good.
1: He did.
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17: 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Plenty of sunshine, 90 to 94 this afternoon, light south winds. Isolated evening showers and clearing mid-70s tonight. Sunshine, partly sunny at times, 89 to 93 tomorrow. Lots of sunshine Wednesday, 89 to 93. 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
1: She was storming through the house that day, and I could tell she was leaving. And I thought, oh, she'll be back, till she turned around and pointed at the wall and

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Hey, thanks for sharing your Monday here with me on After Midnight, y'all. Before you take off and get your day started, let me remind you, God is great, and He is worthy of our praise. I'm Granger Smith, coming to y'all from the Yee Yee Farm in Central Texas. If you're just now getting your day started, just now having your first cup of coffee, and you want to hang out some more, you could join me on another show called Mornings with Granger on Yee Yee Radio. One way to find Yee Yee Radio is from the link in the bio of our Instagram page at After Midnight Granger Smith. Thanks for hanging out. You gotta

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5: One final hour of Mondays After Midnight starts right now. Welcome, y'all. Granger Smith here, your host. I'm going to talk about some things that went down on this day in history coming up, plus some Nashville news with Ann Hudson, stories about your favorite stars out there in Nashville. Good morning. I'm glad you're here. We're still After Midnight.

Okay, did you know that 70% of the world's population watched this one sporting event on this day? Hang on, I'll remind you what that was in history, plus some other things coming up in two songs.

0: talking about history, and he's even got the diploma to prove it. It's time for This Day in History on After Midnight with Granger Smith.
1: On this day, August the 24th, 79 AD, Mount Vesuvius erupted. 1814, British troops set fire to the White House. 1821, Spain accepted Mexico's independence. 1875, Captain Webb became the first person to swim the English Channel. 2006, Pluto was demoted from a planet to a dwarf planet. Poor guy. 2008, Summer Olympics in Beijing became the world's most watched TV event ever at 5 billion people. That's 70% of the world's population. Some famous birthdays include actor Chad Michael Murphy, WWE CEO Vince McMahon, comedian Dave Chappelle, legendary wrestler Rocky Johnson, and NBA great Reggie Miller. Those are just a few things that went down on this day in history.
0: Thanks so much for hanging out here on After Midnight with Granger Smith.
1: What's up? This is Granger Smith here. 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
11: 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Plenty of sunshine, 90 to 94 this afternoon, isolated evening showers, then clearing, mid-70s tonight. Sunshine, partly sunny at times, 89 to 93 tomorrow. Lots of sunshine, 91 Wednesday. 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I do.

0: family, and country music. That's what we're all about. Thanks for staying up here on After Midnight with Granger Smith.
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Hey, Granger here on After Midnight. The third shift is rolling here as we kick off the week. Wherever you are, whatever you're doing, just know that we're here and glad to be keeping you company. 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My number is 866-607-8383.

0: Hey, Granger, this is Jesse calling from Williamsport, Pennsylvania. Just wanted to call and let you know that I listen to you every morning while I'm making breakfast and getting ready for the day.
1: Hey, thanks for listening, man. I appreciate the kind words.

0: We have Ann Hudson in the studio bringing us some Nashville news from out there in Music City. What you got, Ann?
1: Yeah. So Russell Dickerson, he took a major fall in the middle of a concert, but what he did next proved he's just like a total pro. The video and the story coming up in your Nashville news next.

0: Here's what's new in Nashville. Here's Ann Hudson.
1: Oh, so Russell Dickerson, he joined the long list of country stars who've taken a spill on stage while he was performing. She Likes It in Ohio. He climbed up on one of the speakers to, you know, get closer to his fans, but it fell over and it took him down with it. He literally like disappeared for a moment, but then... like nothing had happened. Have you ever taken a big fall on stage, Granger?
2: All my biggest injuries of my life were from stages.
1: Really?
2: I've broke two ribs and one sent straight through my lung.
1: How? You don't strike me as the type to go doing flips on stage. What'd you do?
2: Another one, similar to that Russell video, it was in College Station, Texas. I ran into a low-hanging speaker and 8 stitches later and all blood on my face in front of everyone.
1: Stop.
2: I've also dislocated a shoulder, ripped it completely out of socket from holding on to a truss when the speaker went forward without me.
1: No.
2: And then, but the worst was New Jersey, two ribs and one straight through my lung. That was a monitor that was hanging off the edge of the stage, and I just stepped on it like normal, and it went forward, and I went with it and onto the barricade on my back and just tore through my ribs.
3: Were any of those on Instagram or TikTok?
2: They're all on YouTube, yeah.
3: Wow.
1: Unfortunately. Oh, we got to pull those.
2: My kids still watch them.
1: Well, I'm glad you're okay. You survived.
2: Yeah, I survived, and so did Russell, apparently.
0: Yeah. 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
19: 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Plenty of sunshine, 90 to 94 this afternoon, light south winds. Isolated evening showers and clearing mid-70s tonight. Sunshine, partly sunny at times, 89 to 93 tomorrow. Lots of sunshine Wednesday, 89 to 93. 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

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It's called Yee Yee Radio. We'll continue some of the conversations from tonight over there. The link to that is in the bio of our Instagram page at After Midnight Granger Smith, or you can just find it at Yee Yee Radio on Instagram.

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2: Fox News, I'm Sue Guzman. The Trump administration expected to announce new sanctions today against Iran, something the president is calling Economic D-Day. Wyoming Republican Senator John Barrasso telling Sunday Morning Futures he believes Iran will finally crumble under the pressure.
3: The suffering that's going on in Iran right now, the maximum sanctions being applied, are the things that are going to make Iran finally say, you're right, we were wrong. No nuclear weapon. Straits open.
2: Hawk fire near Reno, Nevada, burning out of control. About 90,000 people ordered to evacuate.
4: We have 800 personnel working on the incident, and we're working engaged 24 hours a day, foresee doing that for the foreseeable future. With both ground and aviation resources.
2: Shane Ackerson with the U.S. Forest Service says the human cause of the wildfire has left 6 people injured. 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
6: 36-year-old Erin Curley was evicted from Wayborn Place in Palm Coast and just left her cat and dog behind. Sheriff Rick Staley.
7: Weeks later, a neighbor that heard the dog howling called the sheriff's office. Sadly, the cat had to be euthanized. 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
6: The sheriff has this advice.
7: If you have an animal and circumstance in your life change, give the dog up to the Humane Society or to another organization that will take care of the animal instead of abandoning the dog.

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5: 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Plenty of sunshine, 90 to 94 this afternoon, isolated evening showers, then clearing, mid-70s tonight. Sunshine, partly sunny at times, 89 to 93 tomorrow. Lots of sunshine, 91 Wednesday. 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

0: Kicks Country 98.7 Jelly Roll and Hands Up. So a new week means a new co-host on Backstage Country tonight, and that would be the one and only Kane Brown in the studio with Elena Smith all this week. 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

Country 98.7. So I was just checking the tropics map, and there is indeed actually a system that could develop into a tropical depression later this week. We'll be keeping a close eye on it, but good reminder to make sure you have your storm preps in order for this one. 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

0: 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New for Randy Houser. That's Back in the Bottle. So you can join the Palm Coast Citizens Academy Alumni Ambassadors for the next Connecting to Palm Coast Expo. 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
11: 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Got a couple of problems, it looks like, between the Palm Coast area and Ormond Beach. On southbound I-95, first off, there is a crash. It's going to be reported just to the south, it looks like, of Old Dixie Highway. So be aware of that situation on the southbound side. Another report of a crash infecting US 1 near Rosemary Street, affecting mainly the northbound side. I'm Jared Cirillo reporting.
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0: 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Plenty of sunshine, 90 to 94 this afternoon, light south winds. Isolated evening showers and clearing mid-70s tonight. Sunshine, partly sunny at times, 89 to 93 tomorrow. Lots of sunshine Wednesday, 89 to 93. 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

0: 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So Kacey Musgraves has partnered with women's wellness brand Medicine Mama to release her own personal lubricant called Drought Drops. Packaged in an eggplant-colored bottle, the product promises to, quote, keep the dry spells away and keep the good times coming, unquote. Made with organic aloe, it also includes a limited edition Musgraves-themed sticker sheet. The product has already sold out, with a new shipment expected in early September. The launch fits into Musgraves' recent provocative streak, which includes a risque washing machine performance at the ACM Awards and a nude appearance in her Mexico Honey music video. The singer views her bold imagery as a way to challenge expectations placed on female country artists. Musgraves kicks off her tour August 21st in Chicago, her 38th birthday. I'll get all this posted up on our Facebook page for you.
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1: Fox News, I'm CJ Papa. President Trump applying economic pressure to Iran's wallet. Treasury Secretary Scott Bessent expected to unveil what the Trump administration is billing as the toughest sanctions in history on the Islamic Republic. Pakistan's army chief set to visit Iran today in an effort to get the peace talks going again. Oil prices dropping this morning. Meanwhile, battling a wildfire in Reno, Nevada.
2: Still looking at 0% containment, over 15,000 acres. So again, it was the big increase in the winds that led to that explosive growth with this fire Saturday night into Sunday morning.
1: That's Fox Weather's Brittany Merwin. The wind calm right now. Humidity expected to drop later today. President Trump waving the green flag to start the Freedom 250 IndyCar race Sunday in D.C. American Kyle Kirkwood winning the event. 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

0: Watch is a service of Shanfro and Shanfro, your auto accident experts at Flagler Executive Airport and Daytona Beach. I've been watching the report of that trouble on southbound I-95 just south of Old Dixie Highway. There is the report of a crash in that area, so be aware of that situation. Traffic does not seem to be disrupted too badly, though. They should be moved off to the right shoulder, but be aware that right lane may also be closed. I'm Jared Cirillo reporting.
1: 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Plenty of sunshine, 90 to 94 this afternoon. Isolated evening showers, then clearing, mid-70s tonight. Sunshine, partly sunny at times, 89 to 93 tomorrow. Lots of sunshine, 91 Wednesday. 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

Chicks, Country 98.7, Carrie Underwood and Two Black Cadillacs at 7:14. Good morning. I'm Kevin Kane. Monday morning, another sunny day on tap. Maybe an evening shower today. Just keep an eye on the sky if you're going to be outdoors. Kevin Powers and Shaboozy. This is Move On Kicks.

0: Chicks Country 98.7, Zach Brown Band, and whatever it is. 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

Kiss Country 98.7, Shania Twain feels like a woman at 728. So there's still that crash on I-95 southbound, south of Old Dixie Highway. They're off to the side, but you can expect a little bit of a backup there. Here's Dan and Shay.

0: Mix Country 98.7, Luke Combs and Be By You. So Luke is stepping into animation, making his voice acting debut in Disney's Big City Greens. Combs voices Rusty Twang, a fictional country star, in the show's season 5 premiere. That episode's called Daddy Diddy, and it aired August 21st on the Disney Channel at 8 p.m. He also performs an original song, Watch Out for the Greens. Having three little boys at home who love Disney just made this an opportunity that was too hard to pass up, Combs told Billboard. This will be way cooler in their eyes than anything else I've done. Good stuff. It's posted up on our Facebook page for you.
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0: 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I will take caller number 5 this morning for a $25 gift card for the Brass Tap. 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
15: Traffic Watch is a service of Chanfro and Chanfro, your auto accident experts at Flagler Executive Airport and Daytona Beach. Got a couple of problems, it looks like, between the Palm Coast area and Ormond Beach. On southbound I-95, first off, there is a crash. It's going to be reported just to the south, it looks like, of Old Dixie Highway. So be aware of that situation on the southbound side. Another report of a crash infecting US 1 near Rosemary Street, affecting mainly the northbound side. I'm Jared Cirillo reporting.
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17: 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Plenty of sunshine, 90 to 94 this afternoon, light south winds. Isolated evening showers and clearing mid-70s tonight. Sunshine, partly sunny at times, 89 to 93 tomorrow. Lots of sunshine Wednesday, 89 to 93. 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
1: Good morning.
0: Oh, my goodness. Coral, how are you on this Monday?
1: Hey, I'm doing fine. Thank you so much. It's so good to hear your voice.
0: It's good to hear yours as well. And I have got great news for you. You're caller 5 this morning.
1: Yippee!
0: That's what I'm talking about. A $25 gift card for the Brass Tap here in Palm Coast. They've got craft beers, specialty cocktails, amazing shareables, of course, and so much more. And you got a $25 gift card just for calling in.
1: Hey, that's terrific. I've been wanting to try that place out. I have not even been there yet.
0: Oh, my goodness. You're going to absolutely love it. You can enjoy it indoors or outdoors. They've got a great menu. The staff is super friendly. And as I said, they have got all kinds of craft beers, specialty cocktails, and more. It's going to be a great time for you, Coral.
1: Thank you so much. I really appreciate it.
0: You are so very welcome. Tell everybody who made you a big winner on this Monday.
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0: Kicks Country 98.7. Not only does he have a woman, but he's got a gig tonight. Backstage Country at 7 here on Kicks. Kane Brown co-hosting the show all this week with Elena Smith. You don't want to miss that tonight. Kane Brown on Backstage Country. Going to be a good week.
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2: News, I'm Gianna Gelosi. The Trump administration getting ready to hit Iran with the toughest sanctions in history.
3: U.S. Treasury Secretary Scott Bessent on Sunday wrote in the Financial Times, President Donald Trump and the overwhelming might of our military have significantly dismantled Iran's military capabilities and weakened its nuclear program. Now we are entering the endgame. At dawn begins an economic D-Day, the single greatest financial offensive ever marshaled against an adversary.
2: Fox's Trey Yingston in Tel Aviv. Closing arguments expected this week in the Massachusetts trial of Lindsay Clancy, the mother accused of killing her three young kids.
4: Her attorneys have argued she was not criminally responsible due to mental illness and should be placed in a state health facility. Prosecutors seeking a life sentence have argued Clancy intentionally killed her kids.
2: That is Fox's Gernal Scott reporting. 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
6: Radiant Palm Coast LLC sent a letter to Palm Coast officials announcing they have officially withdrawn their application for the Western expansion. They wanted to turn roughly 20,000 acres west of US 1 in Palm Coast into a huge new mixed-use community, with about 6 million square feet of commercial, office, and industrial space, and about 55,000 new Palm Coast residents. Palm Coast Vice Mayor Teresa Pontieri tells us why she has mixed feelings.
7: I think that there could be some benefits that the city could receive from the westward expansion from an economic development standpoint. However, it had to be done the right way, and I've said that from the very beginning. And the MPD still had three things in it that I was an absolute no on. In the most recent version of the MPD, I would not have approved.
6: From the WNZF Newsroom, I'm Liz Ryan.
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12: Traffic Watch is a service of Shanfro & Shanfro, your auto accident experts at Flagler Executive Airport and Daytona Beach. I've been watching the report of that trouble on southbound I-95 just south of Old Dixie Highway. There is the report of a crash in that area, so be aware of that situation. Traffic does not seem to be disrupted too badly, though. They should be moved off to the right shoulder, but be aware that right lane may also be closed. I'm Jared Cirillo reporting.
13: 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Killian's does screens.

Mid-70s tonight. Sunshine, partly sunny at times, 89 to 93 tomorrow. Lots of sunshine, 91 Wednesday. 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

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Parmalee and Blanco Brown there in Just the Way. At 8:13, good morning. I'm Kevin Gay. Monday morning in the sunshine. Maybe some early evening showers, but otherwise a decent-looking day on top. Here's Lainey Wilson with John Mayer.

0: 96 Country 98.7. Brad Paisley and We Danced at 8:19. Good morning. I'm Kevin Kansas. Some special birthdays to pass along to you today. My buddy Ray Aguiar came out Friday night to Renegades with the band celebrating his birthday and, of course, didn't want anybody to know. So, you know, that's the wrong thing to do at a Southern Chaos gig. Happy birthday, Ray. Also, over the weekend at the Palm Coast Elks Lodge, Stephen Kaufman, Jeffrey Arnold and Thomas Coleman all celebrating birthdays over the weekend. And today at the Elks Lodge, Peter DiGiorgio and William Privitar both celebrating another trip around the sun. Happy birthday to you. If you've got a birthday, an anniversary, or a special date you want us to celebrate on the air, email it to me at kevincane@flaglerbroadcasting.com. We'll be happy to do that for you. 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

Kicks Country 98.7, so Powerball tonight. $81 million in the jackpot. 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Not bad.

0: 96 Country 98.7. Morgan Wallen and Ben by now. So Dolly Parton working on a digital avatar to perform for fans. In an interview with People, Parton confirms she's collaborating with companies to create avatar performances currently in early development. The news came alongside reassurances about her health following her May cancellation of a planned Las Vegas residency. Parton joins other artists exploring digital performances, including Kiss and Ronnie James Dio. The family of the late Ozzy Osbourne recently announced a similar avatar project through a company called Hyperreal. Meanwhile, Parton remains active on other fronts, developing her Life of Many Colors Museum and Songteller Hotel in Nashville. Her Broadway musical, Dolly, A True Original Musical, begins previews in December with opening night set for January 19th, 2027, her 81st birthday.
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10: 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Still seeing just a little bit of a delay there on the southbound side of I-95, just south of Old Dixie Highway. The crash is now moved off to the right shoulder. Other than that, traffic around Flagler County is looking pretty good. Bunnell area, Moody Boulevard, eastbound as you approach State Street, seeing about a 5 to 6 minute delay and routine congestion there. I'm Jared Cirillo.
11: 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Plenty of sunshine, 90 to 94 this afternoon, light south winds, isolated evening showers and clearing mid-70s tonight. Sunshine, partly sunny at times, 89 to 93 tomorrow. Lots of sunshine Wednesday, 89 to 93. 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

0: Jake's Country 98.7, Ashley McBride, and What If We Don't? So the Palm Coast Fire Department is inviting the community to join in remembrance at the September 11th Candlelight Memorial Service. The event will take place on Friday, September 11th, of course, at 6:30 p.m. at Heroes Memorial Park on Palm Coast Parkway Northwest. Overflow parking will be available on Corporate Drive. This annual gathering honors the lives lost during the September 11th terrorist attacks and pays tribute to the bravery of the first responders and service members. The evening ceremony will feature a candlelight observance, symbolic traditions, and remarks reflecting on the enduring impact of that day. Seating is limited, so you'll want to get there early. 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
3: 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I'm Lacey Martin with the 9/11 Memorial Tribute Climb. 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
2: Traffic Watch is a service of Shanfro and Shanfro, your auto accident experts at Flagler Executive Airport and Daytona Beach. I've been watching the report of that trouble on southbound I-95 just south of Old Dixie Highway. There is the report of a crash in that area, so be aware of that situation. Traffic does not seem to be disrupted too badly, though. They should be moved off to the right shoulder, but be aware that right lane may also be closed. I'm Jared Cirillo reporting.
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2: Fox News, I'm CJ Papa. President Trump stepping up the pressure on Iran's bottom line with new economic penalties. United States Representative to NATO Matt Whitaker telling Fox,
3: these sanctions are going to be dramatic. I think they're going to be meaningful, but I want to highlight their currency is as weak as it's ever been, and inflation is skyrocketing.
2: And Iran's currency hitting a new record low in trading today. Pakistan, which played a key role in brokering a 60-day ceasefire in June, sending a high-level delegation to Tehran today to discuss ending the war. At least six people are hurt, including three first responders from the Hawk Fire in Reno, Nevada.
4: The zero containment is the problem. Again, containment being a perimeter that they're trying to set up around the fire, but the fire itself will still be burning.
2: Fox Weather's Brenna Merwin. Governor Joe Lombardo declaring a state of emergency. 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
6: 36-year-old Erin Curley was evicted from Wayborn Place in Palm Coast and just left her cat and dog behind. Sheriff Rick Staley.
7: Weeks later, a neighbor that heard the dog howling called the sheriff's office. Sadly, the cat had to be euthanized. The dog, who probably drank out of a toilet bowl for water, which we found empty, will survive and will eventually be available for adoption.
6: The sheriff has this advice.
7: If you have an animal and circumstance in your life change, give the dog up to the Humane Society or to another organization that will take care of the animal instead of abandoning the dog. Would you do that to a child? I don't think so. Be an adult, take care of your pets, or give them up to someone that will.
6: From the WNZF Newsroom, I'm Liz Ryan.
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12: 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Plenty of sunshine, 90 to 94 this afternoon. Isolated evening showers, then clearing, mid-70s tonight. Sunshine, partly sunny at times, 89 to 93 tomorrow. Lots of sunshine, 91 Wednesday. 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

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A new week means a new co-host on Backstage Country tonight. Kane Brown in the studio with Elena Smith all this week. You don't want to miss that tonight. Starts at 7 right here on Kicks.

0: like going home, putting your feet up, seeing your husband, your wife, your children. 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
18: 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Plenty of sunshine, 90 to 94 this afternoon, light south winds. Isolated evening showers and clearing mid-70s tonight. Sunshine, partly sunny at times, 89 to 93 tomorrow. Lots of sunshine Wednesday, 89 to 93. 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
3: I'm Therese Crowley. President Trump posting in all caps, Iran is completely collapsing. Treasury Secretary Bessent launching Economic D-Day, which he calls the single greatest financial offensive ever marshaled against an adversary. Final prosecution rebuttal witnesses in the nurse Lindsay Clancy trial after the defense testimony that she was frankly psychotic when she killed her three children. A human-caused wildfire raging near Reno, the Hawk Fire. 40,000 people evacuated. It'll take a month for crews to dismantle the America 250 Grand Prix street track around D.C. American winner Kyle Kirkwood dominated the track, telling Fox,
4: "We would love to come back, if I'm being honest, because I think this was the best street course race I've ever been a part of. The event has a whole 100,000 people here on a raffle, free tickets for everybody."
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6: 36-year-old Erin Curley was evicted from Wayborn Place in Palm Coast and just left her cat and dog behind. Sheriff Rick Staley.
7: Weeks later, a neighbor that heard the dog howling called the sheriff's office. Sadly, the cat had to be euthanized. The dog, who probably drank out of a toilet bowl for water, which we found empty, will survive and will eventually be available for adoption.
6: The sheriff has this advice.
7: If you have an animal and circumstances in your life change, give the dog up to the Humane Society or to another organization that will take care of the animal instead of abandoning the dog. Would you do that to a child? I don't think so. Be an adult, take care of your pets, or give them up to someone that will.
6: From the WNZF Newsroom, I'm Liz Ryan.
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12: 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Plenty of sunshine, 90 to 94 this afternoon. Isolated evening showers, then clearing, mid-70s tonight. Sunshine, partly sunny at times, 89 to 93 tomorrow. Lots of sunshine, 91 Wednesday. 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

0: 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Not only will there be live music, but there'll be food trucks, vendors, yard games, beer and wine on site too. 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We'll see you there at the stage in Town Center.
1: 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A cast iron skillet swinging lid.

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5: 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I'm Don Foley, and that's 60 Seconds with Flagler Schools.
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15: 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Plenty of sunshine, 90 to 94 this afternoon, light south winds. Isolated evening showers and clearing mid-70s tonight. Sunshine, partly sunny at times, 89 to 93 tomorrow. Lots of sunshine Wednesday, 89 to 93. 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

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I'm Kevin Kane on Monday. Thank you so much for making us part of your day. We certainly appreciate it. Got Luke Bryan and Country, and She Knows It. Yeah.

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28: Hello.
29: Good morning. Is this Brandy Anderson?
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29: 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How are you on this Friday?
28: I'm doing wonderful. How are you?
29: I cannot complain, but I'm not doing quite as well as you. Can you imagine why I called you so early on this Friday?
28: Because I won the wage ticket.
29: You did indeed. Coke Zero Sugar 400 tickets. Congratulations.
28: Thank you.
29: It's, of course, all courtesy of attorney Dan Newland. The Coke Zero Sugar 400, August 29th at Daytona International Speedway. You and a guest will be there.
28: Awesome. I can't wait. Thanks, Dan Newland.
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2: At 1 p.m. today, Treasury Secretary Scott Bessent is expected to unveil the White House's latest financial offensive, touting what he calls the toughest sanctions in history. And President Trump just posted on Truth Social, writing this, Iran is completely collapsing.
1: Fox's Alex Hogan at the White House. Firefighters try to quell the Hawk Fire in Reno, Nevada.
3: They continue to battle this dangerous and fast-moving wildfire. The fire broke out on Saturday, fueled by dry conditions and strong winds. And so far, it's scorched around 15,000 acres. Officials say the fire was human-caused, but wouldn't elaborate further as an investigation continues.
1: Fox's Max Gordon at the Incident Command Center in Reno. Six people have been injured. A number of structures have been damaged or destroyed. 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
5: 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From the WNZF Newsroom, I'm Erica Fox.

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3: 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Plenty of sunshine, 90 to 94 this afternoon. Isolated evening showers, then clearing, mid-70s tonight. Sunshine, partly sunny at times, 89 to 93 tomorrow. Lots of sunshine, 91 Wednesday. 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

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It's time once again for the annual Intracoastal Waterway Cleanup. 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
18: 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Plenty of sunshine, 90 to 94 this afternoon, light south winds. Isolated evening showers and clearing mid-70s tonight. Sunshine, partly sunny at times, 89 to 93 tomorrow. Lots of sunshine Wednesday, 89 to 93. 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

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The 9/11 Memorial Tribute Climb, Friday 9/11 at Hammock Beach Resort. You can climb 110 flights of stairs in honor of 9/11 along with first responders, or just pay tribute by being there. 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
1: News. I'm Therese Crowley. Final prosecution rebuttal witnesses in the Lindsay Clancy trial. Defense testimony that she was clearly psychotic when she killed her three children. That preceded it. Fox's Nate Foy in Plymouth.
2: The witness taking the stand will continue from Friday, and it's Dr. Avram Mack, a forensic psychiatrist, who testified on Friday that he believes that Lindsay Clancy was not suffering from postpartum psychosis and that she knew the difference between right and wrong.
1: President Trump hosting in all caps, Iran is completely collapsing. Treasury Secretary Bessent launching economic D-Day. And Ukraine President Zelensky says there'll be talks with Russia amid Russian attacks on the Black Sea. Prince Harry and Meghan Markle's role in returning to Britain from California now being described as private royals plus private citizens with some royal appearances. 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
3: This local news is a service of Flagler County's Toyota dealer, Beaver Toyota in St. Augustine, conveniently located right off I-95 at exit 311.
4: Radiant Palm Coast LLC sent a letter to Palm Coast officials announcing they have officially withdrawn their application for the Western expansion. They wanted to turn roughly 20,000 acres west of US 1 in Palm Coast into a huge new mixed-use community, with about 6 million square feet of commercial, office, and industrial space, and about 55,000 new Palm Coast residents. Palm Coast Vice Mayor Teresa Pontieri tells us why she has mixed feelings.
5: I think that there could be some benefits that the city could receive from the westward expansion from an economic development standpoint. However, it had to be done the right way, and I've said that from the very beginning. And the MPD still had three things in it that I was an absolute no on. In the most recent version of the MPD, I would not have approved.
4: From the WNZF Newsroom, I'm Liz Ryan.
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15: 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Plenty of sunshine, 90 to 94 this afternoon. Isolated evening showers, then clearing, mid-70s tonight. Sunshine, partly sunny at times, 89 to 93 tomorrow. Lots of sunshine, 91 Wednesday. 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

It's Florida Georgia Line. May we all here on Kix Country 98.7 on this Monday, the 24th of August. Hello, it's Candy. Hope you had a fabulous weekend. Got more great stuff coming up this week. More concerts, contests, all the fun things. Lots of great events going on around town. We'll talk about all of that. Going to kick it off with Ella Langley. And don't forget, Ella Langley, part of our concert list. She will be at ViStar Veterans Memorial Arena in Jacksonville coming up September 19th. Here's Ella Langley's Lovin' Life Again on Kix.

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It's Little Lady A, bartender here on Kix. Well, kicking off September 11th, whether you're an active adult, a seasoned athlete, or maybe you just want to have some fun, play some games, get ready for the 2026 Palm Coast and Flagler Beaches Senior Games. 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I looked at the list. A couple more years, I'll be able to compete. Anyway, games kick off September 11th. More details and get registered by going to parksandrec.fun.

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19: 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Plenty of sunshine, 90 to 94 this afternoon, light south winds. Isolated evening showers and clearing mid-70s tonight. Sunshine, partly sunny at times, 89 to 93 tomorrow. Lots of sunshine Wednesday, 89 to 93. 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

Kelsey Ballerini's Dibs here on Kix Country 98.7. That is also the name of Kelsey Ballerini's dog, by the way. You can find pictures of Dibs on her social media. That I get on Dan and Shay. It's Say So. And Dan and Shay going to be coming to the other coast. But that's their Florida date, October 16th, Mid-Florida Credit Union Amphitheater in Tampa.

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2: News. I'm Gianna Gelosi. The Trump administration set to announce new sanctions on Iran as the situation remains tense in the Strait of Hormuz.
3: Now, the naval blockade remains in effect. Hey, the Vanguard, those two carrier strike groups, USS George H.W. Bush and the USS George Washington, who just arrived in theater from the Pacific with Lincoln heading home after more than 250 consecutive days at sea without a port call.
2: Fox's Lucas Tomlinson, President Trump threatening higher tariffs on Canadian products as a trade war between the two countries intensifies.
4: Accusing Canada of ripping off the U.S. for years, President Trump says tariffs on cars, trucks, and steel imports will be increased to 50% starting January 1st. The president's announcement made on social media comes after higher import taxes kicked in on dozens of Canadian products shipped to the U.S. over the weekend.
2: Fox's Jared Halpern, America's listening to Fox News.
5: This local news is a service of Flagler County's Toyota dealer, Beaver Toyota, in St. Augustine, conveniently located right off I-95 at exit 311.
6: 36-year-old Erin Curley was evicted from Wayborn Place in Palm Coast and just left her cat and dog behind. Sheriff Rick Staley.
7: Weeks later, a neighbor that heard the dogs howling called the sheriff's office. Sadly, the cat had to be euthanized. The dog, who probably drank out of a toilet bowl for water, which we found empty, will survive and will eventually be available for adoption.
6: The sheriff has this advice.
7: If you have an animal and circumstances in your life change, give the dog up to the Humane Society or to another organization that will take care of the animal instead of abandoning the dog. Would you do that to a child? I don't think so. Be an adult, take care of your pets, or give them up to someone that will.
6: From the WNZF Newsroom, I'm Liz Ryan.
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15: 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Plenty of sunshine, 90 to 94 this afternoon. Isolated evening showers, then clearing, mid-70s tonight. Sunshine, partly sunny at times, 89 to 93 tomorrow. Lots of sunshine, 91 Wednesday. 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
12: Hey there, it's Elena, and welcome to a brand new week of Backstage Country, welcoming a brand new host, of course. 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Kane Brown, I'm so happy you're here. Welcome.
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15: 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Plenty of sunshine, 90 to 94 this afternoon, light south winds. Isolated evening showers and clearing mid-70s tonight. Sunshine, partly sunny at times, 89 to 93 tomorrow. Lots of sunshine Wednesday, 89 to 93. 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

It's Water at a Wedding here on Kix. Luke Combs has wrapped up his My Kinda Saturday Night tour for 2026. He has added a continuation of the stadium tour that is going to be kicking off in spring of 2027. First leg of the tour, if you want to call it that, for this summer. No Florida dates as of right now for his spring 2027 dates. No Florida dates on there either. Hopefully he'll add some more, though. Here's Luke Combs. Rethink some things.

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17: Hello.
18: Good morning. Is this Brandy Anderson?
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18: 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How are you on this Friday?
17: I'm doing wonderful. How are you?
18: I cannot complain, but I'm not doing quite as well as you. Can you imagine why I called you so early on this Friday?
17: Because I won the wage ticket.
18: You did indeed. Coke Zero Sugar 400 tickets. Congratulations.
17: Thank you.
18: It's, of course, all courtesy of attorney Dan Newland, the Coke Zero Sugar 400, August 29th at Daytona International Speedway. You and a guest will be there.
17: Awesome. I can't wait. Thanks, Dan Newland.
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1: News. I'm Therese Crowley. President Trump posting in all caps, Iran is completely collapsing. Treasury Secretary Bessent calls it the end game with Iran. Every country has been given a timeline to shut down all business with Iran or be removed from the U.S. financial system. Senator John Barrasso tells Fox the goal.
2: Iran finally say, you're right, we were wrong. No nuclear weapon. Straits open.
1: A battle of the expert psychiatrists at Lindsey Clancy's murder trial. Final prosecution rebuttal witness believes Clancy suffered a major depressive episode, unlike defense testimony that she was clearly psychotic when she killed her three children. Beef on the hoof. The USDA reopening a border crossing at Douglas, Arizona for cattle from Mexico, saying concerns about the New World screwworm have dropped enough. The closing made the cattle shortage worse and prices higher. 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
4: Advent Health has opened a new location on State Road 100 in Palm Coast, combining a CentraCare urgent care clinic with a primary care plus office. 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
5: What really sets Advent Health apart is our focus on whole person care. 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
4: And the new practice isn't limited to adults. 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From the WNZF Newsroom, I'm Erica Fox.
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15: 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Plenty of sunshine, 90 to 94 this afternoon. Isolated evening showers, then clearing, mid-70s tonight. Sunshine, partly sunny at times, 89 to 93 tomorrow. Lots of sunshine, 91 Wednesday. 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

It's Lainey Wilson's Heart Like a Truck here on Kix Country 98.7. Well, just a couple weeks till Luke Bryan is going to be on the other coast as part of his tour, but still probably the closest we will get to Luke Bryan for his concert this year, September 10th. Luke Bryan going to be at Mid-Florida Credit Union Amphitheater in Tampa. Here's Country and She Knows It on Kix.

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Dancing in the Country. It's Tyler Hubbard. Well, Jacksonville has got themselves a new amphitheater. They are going to be kicking off new performances at that amphitheater November 5th through 15th as part of the Jacksonville Fair. And they've got quite the lineup for concerts, including November 15th when it'll be Low Cash and John Morgan. You can go to jacksonvillefair.com for details. 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
2: Hello.
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3: 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How are you on this Friday?
2: I'm doing wonderful. How are you?
3: I cannot complain, but I'm not doing quite as well as you. Can you imagine why I called you so early on this Friday?
2: Because I won the race ticket.
3: You did indeed. Coke Zero Sugar 400 tickets. Congratulations.
2: Thank you.
3: It's, of course, all courtesy of attorney Dan Newland. The Coke Zero Sugar 400, August 29th at Daytona International Speedway. You and a guest will be there.
2: Awesome. I can't wait. Thanks, Dan Newland.
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5: 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Plenty of sunshine, 90 to 94 this afternoon, light south winds. Isolated evening showers and clearing mid-70s tonight. Sunshine, partly sunny at times, 89 to 93 tomorrow. Lots of sunshine Wednesday, 89 to 93. 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

All the Pretty Girls, Kenny Chesney here on Kix Country 98.7. And of course, Kenny Chesney wrapped up his Vegas residency about a month ago. He was at the Sphere in Vegas and went straight into completing his new album. September 25th, Silver Sands Marina is out. You can pre-order it on his website. Right now, Kevin Powers featuring Shaboozey. It's Move On.

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2: I'm John Saucier. Treasury Secretary Scott Bessent announcing a new round of sanctions against Iran as the talks over reopening the Strait of Hormuz remain stalled. The Treasury Secretary claims no country that works with Iran will be able to avoid these sanctions.
3: The actions of Treasury and other agencies will tighten the noose and block every potential source of revenue that funds the IRGC and the evil Iranian regime.
2: Canadian Prime Minister Mark Carney, working on a trade agreement on U.S. tariffs, says while they were able to make some progress, talks ultimately fell apart due to demands of the United States.
4: We made progress. We did make some progress in recent weeks. In the end, that momentum reversed. And we could not accept what the U.S. had offered, nor could we give what they asked.
2: President Trump accusing Canada of ripping off the U.S. for years in a recent post on Truth Social. 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
6: Radiant Palm Coast LLC sent a letter to Palm Coast officials announcing they have officially withdrawn their application for the Western expansion. They wanted to turn roughly 20,000 acres west of US 1 in Palm Coast into a huge new mixed-use community, with about 6 million square feet of commercial, office, and industrial space, and about 55,000 new Palm Coast residents. Palm Coast Vice Mayor Teresa Pontieri tells us why she has mixed feelings.
7: I think that there could be some benefits that the city could receive from the westward expansion from an economic development standpoint. However, it had to be done the right way, and I've said that from the very beginning. And the MPD still had three things in it that I was an absolute no on. In the most recent version of the MPD, I would not have approved.
6: From the WNZF Newsroom, I'm Liz Ryan.
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12: 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Plenty of sunshine, 90 to 94 this afternoon. Isolated evening showers, then clearing, mid-70s tonight. Sunshine, partly sunny at times, 89 to 93 tomorrow. Lots of sunshine, 91 Wednesday. 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

Jason Aldean featuring Carrie Underwood. It's If I Didn't Love You. Well, don't forget to get your tickets for Ron White. You may remember him as Tater Salad, Grammy-nominated stand-up and storyteller. 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Russell Dickerson now. 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
2: 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Debris being reported, 95 southbound between the Palm Coast Parkway and State Road 100. Steer clear if you can. Construction along Edgemont Lane this week. 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
24: 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Plenty of sunshine, 90 to 94 this afternoon, light south winds. Isolated evening showers and clearing mid-70s tonight. Sunshine, partly sunny at times, 89 to 93 tomorrow. Lots of sunshine Wednesday, 89 to 93. 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
3: 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Heavy traffic along US 92 and US 1, picking up some volumes along State Road 100. Not bad along A1A. 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
1: Fox News, I'm Tom Graham. Treasury Secretary Scott Bessent detailing what he calls Economic D-Day. He says the U.S. is imposing new sanctions on Iran with the goal of blocking Tehran's revenue sources.
2: Our objective is to sever every economic lifeline that sustains this tyrannical regime until Tehran stands alone.
1: Treasury Secretary giving countries trading with Iran a brief period to cut off those relationships. Hawaii feeling the impact of Tropical Depression Moki kicking up waves just south of the Big Island.
3: While it won't make a direct hit, it's still expected to bring heavy rain, flooding, and damaging winds. Moki comes just days after Hurricane Lala brushed by the Hawaiian Islands, dumping feet of rain. The Aloha State could see major rainfall through Monday.
1: Fox's Marianne Rafferty. 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
5: 36-year-old Erin Curley was evicted from Wayborn Place in Palm Coast and just left her cat and dog behind. Sheriff Rick Staley.
6: Weeks later, a neighbor that heard the dogs howling called the sheriff's office. Sadly, the cat had to be euthanized. The dog, who probably drank out of a toilet bowl for water, which we found empty, will survive and will eventually be available for adoption.
5: The sheriff has this advice.
6: If you have an animal and circumstances in your life change, give the dog up to the Humane Society or to another organization that will take care of the animal instead of abandoning the dog. Would you do that to a child? I don't think so. Be an adult, take care of your pets, or give them up to someone that will.
5: From the WNZF Newsroom, I'm Liz Ryan.
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12: 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Plenty of sunshine, 90 to 94 this afternoon. Isolated evening showers, then clearing, mid-70s tonight. Sunshine, partly sunny at times, 89 to 93 tomorrow. Lots of sunshine, 91 Wednesday. 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

This Hard. It's Corey Kent here on Kix Country 98.7. And Corey Kent going to be coming to Jacksonville. Got a little time between now and then. It'll be this fall, November 21st. You will find him at Club 5 in Jacksonville. And you can find Lauren Elena at Club 5 in Jacksonville, October 10th. All right, I've got Megan Maroney for you right now. It is Medicine on Kix.

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1: I'm Lisa Buckman. 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Slowdowns continue along U.S. 92 and U.S. 1, picking up some volumes on I-4 headed westbound. There's an accident on I-4 eastbound at State Road 44. The right lane is blocked. This traffic update brought to you by Shanfro and Shanfro, your local auto accident experts, with offices at the Flagler Executive Airport and Daytona Beach.
2: 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I'm Don Foley, and that's 60 Seconds with Flagler Schools.
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Who wouldn't want to be me? It's Keith Urban. Well, coming up on Thursday, it is time again for Beats and Eats. It combines the food truck lineup with live concert entertainment. That's going to be 6 to 8 on Thursday night, August 27th. Stealing Vanity going to be taking the stage. Going to have live music, of course, but also food trucks. Going to have vendors there, yard games, beer and wine on site, and more. Make sure you bring yourself a chair so you got somewhere to sit. And this will be happening at the stage at Town Center, right there on Central Avenue in Palm Coast.

0: up? I'm Chris Jansen. 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
19: 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Plenty of sunshine, 90 to 94 this afternoon, light south winds, isolated evening showers and clearing mid-70s tonight. Sunshine, partly sunny at times, 89 to 93 tomorrow. Lots of sunshine Wednesday, 89 to 93. 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

0: cowgirl.
1: It's Parmalee here on Kix. Well, recently, Stella Lefty was invited to make her Grand Ole Opry debut. She will step into the iconic circle in Nashville September 2nd for the very first time. Here's Stella Lefty's Boston. On a train.

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3: I'm Lisa Buckman. 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We have an accident in the right lane. This is I-4 eastbound near State Road 44. Traffic is slow along US 92 and US 1, picking up some volumes along State Road 100 and Moody Boulevard. 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
1: News. I'm John Saucier. Canadian Prime Minister Mark Carney working on a trade agreement on U.S. tariffs and says while they were able to make some progress, talks ultimately fell apart because of demands from the United States.
2: We made progress. We did make some progress in recent weeks. In the end, that momentum reversed. And we could not accept what the U.S. had offered, nor could we give what they asked.
1: President Trump accusing Canada of ripping off the U.S. for years in a recent post on Truth Social. Some Canadian goods imported into the United States now facing a 50% tariff. Treasury Secretary Scott Bessent questioning Canadian Prime Minister Carney's decision not to agree to a deal.
3: Is he trying to benefit himself, the Liberal Party, or the Canadian people? Because they were offered a very good job.
1: The Canadian Prime Minister blamed a collapse in trade talks on U.S. negotiators issuing a bunch of last-minute demands, vowed to set his own tariffs in retaliation starting next month. 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
14: 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As we clear out through the night from any early showers, temperatures fall back into the low to mid-70s, mainly sunny on Tuesday and Wednesday and Thursday. Each day through this week, afternoon showers and storms a possibility, temperatures in the low 90s. 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
1: Make me wanna. Thomas Rhett here on Kix. I've got Lorna Lana featuring Chase Matthew, All My Exes. Reminder, Lorna Lana going to be at the Florida Horse Park in Ocala this weekend as part of Rock the Country. Also going to have Blake Shelton there, Miranda Lambert, Brooks and Dunn, Hudson Westbrook, and more. 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
7: 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Slow traffic along U.S. 92 and U.S. 1, picking up volumes, I-4 headed westbound. 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

Russell Dickerson, Happened to Me here on Kix. And there's a lot of things happening to Ella Langley right now. Not only is she in the 18th week of having her song Choosing Texas at the top of the Billboard Hot 100, which means she is now beating people like Whitney Houston and Mariah Carey, but she also has a lot of merchandise out now, including partnerships with various companies, her own fragrance, Be Her. And of course, she's still out on tour, so you can see her at ViStar Veterans Memorial Arena in Jacksonville. That is coming up September 19th. Here's Ella Langley's Lovin' Life Again.

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10: 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Clear sky takes hold through the night. We drop back into the mid-70s, mainly sunny for Tuesday, but afternoon storms pop up. We climb into the low 90s, heat index near 100. Isolated evening showers and clearing Tuesday night, low 70s, and again Wednesday, and again Thursday. Pretty good bet for some afternoon showers and storms, but they're scattered. We're partly to mostly sunny each day, low 90s for the high, heat index near 100. 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

0: It's Little Big Town doing a little day drinking. We're about a month away from Little Big Town kicking off their For the Art of It tour. That'll be kicking off September 24th at the Duke Energy Center for the Arts Mahaffey Theater in St. Petersburg, you know, other coast. If you can't make it to that one, the next day, September 25th, they will be at the Dr. Phillips Center for the Performing Arts in Orlando. As of right now, those are their only Florida dates, so better get them while you can. Cody Johnson for you now. It's Worse Back.
1: He's a ranch hand. 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
5: 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We have an accident. This is over on Nova Road near Bevel Road. Traffic is quite heavy throughout that area. Slowdowns continue along U.S. 92 and U.S. 1. A little slow on State Road 40. 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
2: Fox News, I'm Tom Graham. Nearly 90,000 people have been asked or ordered to leave their homes in Nevada. The so-called Hawk Fire continues to rage near Reno. Fox Weather's Max Gordon.
3: Dry conditions and strong winds fueled the fire. Officials say it was human caused, but wouldn't elaborate further as an investigation continues. Six people have been injured, three firefighters and three civilians.
2: A wildfire burning more than 15,000 acres so far. President Trump says his administration is taking steps to expand school choice as millions of students return to class.
4: The United States spends more money on education than any other country in the world by double, and our results should be better than they are.
2: Parents are eligible for a federal tax credit to cover tuition and other costs of private schools. Opponents, though, fear the money will be taken from traditional public schools. 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
8: 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As we clear out through the night from any early showers, temperatures fall back into the low to mid-70s, mainly sunny on Tuesday and Wednesday and Thursday each day through this week. Afternoon showers and storms a possibility, temperatures in the low 90s. 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
1: Blaney blast to victory in New Hampshire. I'm Susie Armstrong. 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
1: Ryan Blaney dominated the day to capture his third victory of the NASCAR Cup Series season Sunday at the 1 mile New Hampshire Motor Speedway. The Team Penske pilot, who won for the second year in a row, held off a hard-charging Bubba Wallace in the final circuits.
4: When I saw Bubba got to second, I knew he was quick. And so I just tried to manage that for a little bit. And he started kind of creeping in like a tenth here. And I tried to pick it up a little bit. So that's eating a little bit more tire away, trying to just maintain like that second and a half gap. And then it's just had to pick through traffic. And traffic was tough because it was in like groups. It wasn't like one and then 10 car lengths in one. It was like 2 to 4 cars in a pack. And it's like, oh man, you know, I'm just trying to work through them and trying not to mess up.
1: I'm Susie Armstrong. 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
15: Saturday nights are just more fun when you get to spend them with Lacey. She's

Jordan Davis is Single You Up here on Kix. Well, it's hard to believe that we are going to be at the 25th anniversary in just a week or two of 9/11. So, of course, the 9/11 Memorial Climb will be happening. That is at the Hammock Beach. You can climb 110 flights of stairs in honor of 9/11. There's no cost to participate. Lunch will be provided to the climbers, and you can go even if you're not going to climb. You can go cheer others on as well. Going to kick off at 7:45 a.m. If you'd like some more details on that, go to 9/11 Memorial Climb.

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3: 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Clear sky takes hold through the night. We drop back into the mid-70s, mainly sunny for Tuesday, but afternoon storms pop up. We climb into the low 90s, heat index near 100. Isolated evening showers and clearing Tuesday night, low 70s, and again Wednesday, and again Thursday. Pretty good bet for some afternoon showers and storms, but they're scattered. We're partly to mostly sunny each day, low 90s for the high, heat index near 100. 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

It's Jason Aldean's Crazy Town here on Kix Country 98.7 as we wrap up this Monday, the 24th of August. I'm Candy. Thanks for hanging with me. I'll be back with you again tomorrow. We've got Backstage Country coming up next. We do that every weeknight, 7 to midnight. Not only your favorite country music, but it is hosted by some of your favorite country stars. This week, it'll be Kane Brown, so he'll be kicking that off. Stick around. Gonna leave you with Joe Nichols, C'est la vie, and I'll talk to you tomorrow here on Kix.

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18: 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And he's been headlining tours for like close to 10 years. Kane Brown, I'm so happy you're here. Welcome.
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3: Hey there, it's Elena, and welcome to a brand new week of Backstage Country, welcoming a brand new host, of course. He has had 13 number one hits. He's won numerous awards from the ACM, CMTs, the AMAs. He became the first ever artist to lead all five Billboard's main country charts simultaneously. And he's been headlining tours for like close to 10 years. Kane Brown, I'm so happy you're here. Welcome.
4: Hi, so excited for this. I'm happy to be here with you, Elena. I'm excited to tell some of my stories behind my music, including my latest hit, Woman, and more.
3: Yeah, y'all, it's going to be great. We got so much to talk about and a lot of time to do that because Kane's going to be here hosting all week long on Backstage Country. So let's go.
5: She looks so pretty when the makeup on. You should hear her talking to her mama on the phone. I love it when she...

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She hits her knees and bows her head.

0: It's Backstage Country. Kane Brown is here this week, and we are having so much fun being able to catch up. I love getting to hear everything that's going on with you, and it's been a hot minute since I've sat with you.
1: Yeah.
0: I mean, he walked in, he was like, oh, I got like a whole baby in there. But let's talk about this new era of music. We played Woman a little bit earlier, and you've said some really powerful statements about this new era. You know, that you are feeling like you're excited about music again. Like, it sounds as though you were maybe experiencing some burnout before this and everything. Where were you before this new era really presented itself to you?
1: Yeah, so for me, I stay isolated quite a bit. Yeah. So it's hard to get ideas. You know, I don't go out and party a lot. Like, we've built this compound that me and my family stay at and don't have much conversation. So it was a time for me where thinking about music or being creative was kind of not there.
0: That makes sense.
1: And then I had people like, hey, you need new music. Mm-hmm. So then I was kind of forced to put stuff out and forced to create, which is not good. So we just got a house in Florida.
0: Mm-hmm.
1: We've been down there for the last month, and I've been kicking my feet up and just chilling, really. But the community's great because I get to have conversations. The neighbors are used to seeing me now.
0: Yeah.
1: So just get to live normal, and it's kind of brightened me back up. And the music that I have been working on, it's been fun. I feel like all we're trying to focus on now is just writing hits, just songs for the radio.
0: Does that feel pressure-y, though? Because, like,
1: no.
0: No?
1: No, because, I mean, at the end of the day, I look at myself as a great A&R, right?
0: Okay,
1: so
0: yeah.
1: If I hear a hit.
0: Mm-hmm.
1: And that's one thing that I'll never lose. But the ones that are, like, that I write about my life, that I have to try and get other people that aren't living my life to relate to, that's when it gets tricky.
0: Okay. Is that happening a lot?
1: Yeah, because I feel like I've tried to make the wrong people happy. Like, throughout my whole career of music, I've tried, you know what I mean? And that's not how it should be.
0: Who do you see that you're trying to make happy now? You?
1: Yeah, well, I'm just trying. Now it's to the point where I just don't care anymore.
0: Yeah.
1: Of opinions. Like, my opinion, I should make myself happy. I should play the songs that I... And I've also been listening to songs, like, because I don't really listen to my music much after it's released.
0: You so, don't?
1: No. I mean, you got an artist who lives with their songs for a year, 2 years. But then sometimes it'll come on the radio. And then when one comes on the radio that you absolutely love, like Woman, when it comes on the radio, I don't get embarrassed. I'm not like...
0: Oh, good. You're not cringing.
1: Like, no, I'm not like, oh, God, turn it off. I jam to it. So that's kind of like what I want to happen now from now on.
0: So you got to have that feeling.
1: Yeah.
0: That, like, you want to jam.
1: Yeah, and
0: it.
1: If I don't have it, then it's like no point in me putting it out because I'm not going to want to promote it.
0: Yeah.
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2: 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As we clear out through the night from any early showers, temperatures fall back into the low to mid-70s, mainly sunny on Tuesday and Wednesday and Thursday each day through this week. Afternoon showers and storms a possibility, temperatures in the low 90s. 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

0: Backstage Country, Kane Brown is co-hosting this week. And Kane, we were talking earlier about Lauren Elena and the second collaboration that you guys just put out recently, Never Been in Love. But, you know, it makes me think about that relationship you brought up, how, you know, that first time around, everybody was like, whoa, they went to middle school together. It created this whole conversation.
1: Yeah.
0: Thinking back to that and seeing you guys do all this content, it made me realize I've never asked you, what was it like watching your middle school friend on American Idol when you were in high school at the time?
1: Yeah, it was crazy.
0: Yeah, what was that like? I've never heard this from you.
1: It was awesome. I mean, that was the real motivation.
0: Yeah.
1: And actually, I think I just told this story first time before I came over here. But
0: tell it a second.
1: This is the first time. It was just so cool because they had a big parade for in our small town of 9,000 people. And just to see somebody that you know that close, and she was like we were in the same friend group. Mm-hmm. And she always had a crazy voice, and then she's only gotten better, which is even crazier to think. But I moved schools, so I was rooting for her outside of town. My mom had no idea, and so I'm like, this girl's gonna win it. Like, she's gonna win it all. And then to see her get second, damn it, Scotty. But
0: we're not bitter.
1: No, but just to follow her, you know, just to show us like that we could get out of the town, the little town that we're in, and that was just cool to see. And that's really what gave me the motivation of just
0: putting yourself out
1: there. Not being scared. And I tried out for so many talent shows. Like, I probably went to like 8 or 9 different ones.
0: Like, in locally or nationally?
1: No, nationally. Like, just traveling. I was, going to New Orleans to try out for The Voice. And
0: I forgot you did that.
1: Yeah, I was on the X Factor in L.A.
0: Yes.
1: Like, Lauren was the one that got me to do all that. So,
0: yeah. That's the wild thing. It's like, you've created so much career longevity and success that it's so easy to forget that. Like, Chris Young, you forget he was on Nashville Star.
1: Yeah.
0: You know, like, all of these things.
1: I mean, everybody. Morgan was on The Voice.
0: Yeah. Like, and, I mean, Mara Morris tried. Like, everybody kind of did these things. But, man, have established themselves so well that does it feel kind of good that people forget that was
1: part of it? I honestly forgot till I just started talking
0: to
1: you.
0: Yeah. So, yeah. I mean, it's just a different world.
1: Yeah.
0: But that is crazy. Like, when did you first hear that she was going to be on it? Was it rumors around town and stuff? Or did...
1: Yeah. Well, I don't remember when I first heard about it. I just remember whenever that season was coming out. Because me and my mom, that was a thing. Like, we watched American Idol regularly. So I just remember watching the commercial and seeing her face. And I was like, what?
0: That had to be like an out-of-body experience.
1: Yeah, but she can't tell how far she made it. So we're just having to watch it and see. But me knowing her voice and hearing her in choir class, I'm like, she's got to go far. Especially because we watch it. We listen to the skill gaps.
0: Yeah.
1: And Lauren was above everybody there. Except for Scotty.
0: To be the same season.
1: But yeah, it was, I don't know. I loved watching it. I wish I could rewatch it.
0: Yeah. Well, I guess you can over on Hulu.
1: You can
0: re-experience all of it.
1: Yeah.
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29: 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Clear sky takes hold through the night. We drop back into the mid-70s, mainly sunny for Tuesday, but afternoon storms pop up. We climb into the low 90s, heat index near 100. Isolated evening showers and clearing Tuesday night, low 70s, and again Wednesday, and again Thursday. Pretty good bet for some afternoon showers and storms, but they're scattered. We're partly to mostly sunny each day, low 90s for the high, heat index near 100. 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